like it's an automation. 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But all eyes on you. Live a life of a thug. 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

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I'm gonna take it anyways, though.

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And it feels like I'm drowning, pulling against the stream.

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No be today with the po po. For by your body they for lulu. Yeah, for your body wanna tongolo. 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

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Hope life is beautiful. You were the light for me to find my truth. I just wanna say thank you.

Okay. Reminiscing on those past days. I thought you didn't know where my last name, but that changed. And I traveled around the world, think where you living at now. I heard you moved to Austin, got an apartment and settled down. And every once in a while, I start texting, write a paragraph, but then I delete the message. Think about you like a pastime. I could cry you a river, get you baptized. Or I wasn't ready to act right. Used to always think I'd get you back right.

Fashion chica, cashback chica, TikTok chica, trash talk chica, gangsta chica, insta chica, Marilyn chica, Manson chica, Chihuahua chica, corny chica, Tijuana chica, horny chica, micro chica, softy chica, chica posh, chica posh, chica Ukrainian borscht.